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Smokestack Lightning is as cool as it gets.

Hello, this is Anthony Packrat Thompson from the Smokehouse Blues Band. 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

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I was all alone. I cried, please, please come back to me. Because I am a prisoner.

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Oh, I'm gonna get me religion. I'm gonna die in the Baptist church.

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that thing. He had a cornet player there. When he started playing that cornet, it was too bad, Jim. Like it made me lose my head.

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Girl, if I can, you meet me, I'll make it plain to you. I'm buzzing round all night long. I don't like nothing but red wine and song. In all the cabarets and midnight shows, you always

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0: Jacob Burleson, Sierra Hole, Alan O'Brien, Justin Moses, Gavin Largent, Tom Adams. Thank y'all so much.
1: New by Blue Highway, that recording of Clinch Mountain Backstep. One more new here. This is a 15-year-old banjo player named Isaac Atlas Schwartz from Bartonsville, Pennsylvania. Born in Portsmouth, Virginia in 2011 and started studying the piano and displayed at the age of five a rare ability to play classical works, complicated ones, entirely by memory. And Isaac is into the banjo. Here's his composition, Black Oak Ridge.

0: Wow.
1: Yeah.
0: Carolyn Bruius. Wow. One of the other great influences on you, I think, and a lot of people, is Danny Barker. Could you say a little bit about Danny Barker? Great raconteur, banjo player, guitar player. Everything. Went to New York, came back here.
1: Yep. He left here in 1929 to go up and join the Cab Calloway band. When my dad got out of Juilliard, he got my dad the gig as the arranger.
0: Oh.
1: See, New Orleans taking care of New Orleans there.
0: Oh, that's good.
1: Yeah, but my dad was a great, great writer anyway. And I think it was 1962 when Danny Barker came back to New Orleans, 62 or 63. I did my first record like when I was 9 years old, singing with my daddy. And, you know, that Danny Barker had heard about that and was like, man, you know, somebody interested in, you know, perpetuating the music and another generation of New Orleans jazz. And it's what we all looking for. And it's getting to be more of an uphill climb. One thing, that's one reason we're so glad to discover Kyle here, who not only plays the heck out of the piano, but, you know, really investigated like Professor Longhand, James Booker, and all those guys. And maybe we ought to let him play a song. He's got a new CD out. What's the name of it? Nola Alamo.
0: And he's sitting there so quietly.
1: Is he quiet? Wait till he plays the piano.
0: Yeah, well, I've already been hearing him play, and I can't believe what he can do.
1: Here's Kyle Roussel, everybody.

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1: It's called Sing, Sing, Sing. We're going to feature the great Shannon Powell.
2: Oh, yeah. Love the drums.

0: Rose. Oh, yeah.
1: Sing, Sing, Sing, a famed song from the late Sicilian New Orleanian Louis Prima, played live here at the New Orleans Jazz Museum, featuring Shannon Powell on drums with Wendell Bernays' New Orleans All-Stars. And we are back with a final set when American Roots returns.
2: It actually was a pretty ugly car, but it was a really wonderful car to drive. I love public radio. There was a feature about someone who played harp at the bedside of people who were sick and dying. And when I heard that, I was in the car, and I had an aha moment, like, this is what I want to do. I ended up becoming a certified music practitioner because of that. My name is Lisa Green, and I donated